0: in the morning.
1: I like it. I feel like this album has a little more swampy to it.
0: It is, yeah.
1: Yeah,
0: it
1: is, I dig it.
0: It is a little bit. There's some country stuff. There's like some kind of, you know, I love the my favorite music is sort of where like you can hear kind of country and blues kind of intermingling.
1: Yeah.
0: You know, and like all those like outlaw country guys, you know, one of the great things they did was they kind of put some of the blues like back into country, I think.
1: Uh-huh.
0: And then, you know, like I love Robert Johnson, but I love like Hank Williams Sr. and that stuff. Cross-pollinate so well.
1: Absolutely. Yeah, it does. I mean, they're kind of born off each other,
0: yeah.
1: You know?
0: Yeah.
1: It's great.
0: It's interesting. So that is kind of, and people ask like what style, the late Todd Snyder used to say that he played Americana, which is what you called unsuccessful country.
1: Nice.
0: I do think people think of Americana as being like acoustic, very acoustic based. And I'm not always like necessarily like super acoustic based.
1: Right.
0: But I feel like it's like a nice catch-all for being like, yeah, like there's like, I like a lot of these different traditional genres and like what you can do with them.
1: Yeah, it's good. And like, but all the bands that I've seen you in are like a bit different, and then your solo stuff is a bit different. And it's, you know, it's all, I mean, would the Playboys be Americana?
0: Maybe I would call it Americana.
1: Yeah,
0: I mean, Cajun country Americana.
1: Yeah, okay, yeah. You know, you guys are kind of unique in itself, but I mean, Clark, you know.
0: Yeah. No, and he has such a distinct, I feel like, style.
1: Yeah, absolutely.
0: Like vocal style.
1: Mm-hmm.
0: And then as a band leader. So it's interesting, too, that the bands I mostly play in are High Desert Playboys, Juanita, which is one of Devin Orlovsky's projects.
1: Which is great.
0: And
1: I mean,
0: they're all great. And D.B. Gomez, Dick.
1: Yeah, of course. Right?
0: And it's funny because they're all accordion. Like, it's there's a weird synergy between Louisiana and New Mexico music, and I think the accordion is part of that.
1: Right. Yeah. And they're all a little different. It's interesting, but it's so fun.
0: Yeah. No, I love them. I have a good time.
1: And I have so much talent. It's like Dave posted something about CWA on and like loving this guy. I'm like, dude, I could sit and listen to all of you guys heard and whatever bands you're in. Like, of course, I got a secret crush on CW, but he's married and that's safe.
0: Safest to love the people who are unavailable.
1: Exactly. That's what I do. Yeah.
0: he's a really nice dude. And he's another guy who's like really amazingly talented and also just a really nice dude.
1: Dave or Cooper.
0: Both of them. Dave is also like just a really virtuoso player. I get such a kick out of watching him play.
1: Oh yeah.
0: I just start laughing sometimes when he goes off and think,
1: I know, I love it. Is that an accordion solo?
0: Yeah.
1: And that is so good.
0: Yeah,
1: I know. It's so funny. Yeah, no, I've known Cooper for years. He used to come stay at a friend's house when he would play and we'd all jam and stuff. And
0: yeah.
1: A super great guy.
0: Yeah. And he does the Hill Country, like that Hill Country blues stuff is like,
1: I know.
0: I love that stuff. It's like so distinct and he does it so well.
1: He does. Cool. He does it. He's got a different thing from everybody else I've seen. I really dig it.
0: Yeah.
1: I always love when he comes into town.
0: Yeah. Yeah, I think a lot of people do more like kind of the Delta blues kind of stuff. I think the Hill Country is like a slightly different.
1: It's got a little different twist on it.
0: Yeah. Well, you want to hear another one?
1: Sure, let's do it.
0: All right, I'll do it. This is actually more of a country one. It has this like really hard lick that I stole from David Rawlings at the top of it, so I'm going to try not to mess it up. It comes back a couple times in the song, so I'm going to try not to fumble it in here under the scrutiny of your microphone. and it goes like this.

patch, my hens legs that never hatch, my pickup stalled out in the rain. I feel just like I'm staving chain. Don't know how I'll ever get to town. Ah, man, this country living's got me down. I went to agriculture state, my GPA was 1.8.

0: That's like really country.
1: That was more country.
0: It's country about being country.
1: Yeah, that's what.
0: That's why it's like extra country.
1: It's not a real country song unless you're talking about what's real country. Like,
0: it's not necessarily super twangy. Yeah, it's just country being country.
1: Yeah. That's an important part. I was listening to man, I don't mean to go off on contemporary country because there's a lot of good stuff. But it was on the music at a place I was playing the other day. It was on the house music, and I was like. They're all like these like super auto-tuned.
0: Have you ever heard Bo Burnham's country song?
1: No.
0: I gotta send that to you.
1: Okay.
0: Yeah. All right. It is all, it's formulaic. It's pandering.
1: Okay.
0: I'll have to send it to you. I don't know if I can play it. I wonder.
1: I mean, there's some great, I love Tyler Childers. Like, he's a contemporary country guy. He's amazing.
0: There are some that...
1: He's absolutely fantastic. Like, Stapleton is obviously, like, a great song. So there is definitely some. And, like, I dig some Miranda Lambert stuff. I think she's great.
0: I hear she's like a young Lucinda in a lot of ways.
1: Yeah. And, you know, and somebody who I think is also terrific is Elizabeth Cook. Who I feel like if she was slightly more willing to kind of make certain compromises could have been like a Miranda Lambert person.
0: Really?
1: But she's just a little bit too like not willing, I think, to kind of do what you have to do.
0: Right.
1: But she's great. She has a couple records, man, that are just fantastic. So and she's more like, I guess, sort of like alt country or like outlaw country. But like I love a lot of this. But I
0: love Hank the Third and Sturgill, and even some of it's a little twanger than I like, but at least I respect it.
1: Yeah. I dig the twang. I don't mind the twang. I love the twang. It's the twang. I'm all right with. I interviewed James McMurtry once when I briefly dabbled in music writing, and he told me, I thought this was hilarious. He was like, all the songs in Nashville are written by the same five guys. And he's like, basically it's all a song about a person standing up for the values of the small town he lives in against the world encroaching on it and losing.
0: And winning.
1: He's like in the country version, they win. He's like, I'm telling the same story. He's just like, except in my version, they lose, which I thought was hilarious.
0: That is hilarious.
1: I do know. I'm at, and I'm rambling now, but
0: I'm trying to find. I'll have to send it to you because I don't.
1: Please do. Yeah. There's a guy named Jim McCormick who is. So we met because we have. I have a really good friend who's was one of my college teachers. A guy named Ralph Adamo, who's a poet who grew up in New Orleans. He's lived there his whole life. And Ralph has another friend who's a former student of his, a guy named Jim McCormick, who was sort of part of the New Orleans kind of rock and roll scene in the 90s. He went up to Nashville, and that's what he does. He's like one of those guys who like they have songwriting sessions every day. He's written songs for Randy Travis. He's written songs for Trisha Yearwood.
0: Nice.
1: And I got to say, man, there's some good, like those are, you know, like I think that it's possible to do that definitely without pandering because Jim is a terrific,
0: absolutely,
1: terrific songwriter. So yeah, there's a lot of stuff. And I think country music is also like one of the great, like kind of narrative, I don't know. It's like one of the great narrative traditions. Like
0: for sure. Country, you know? Yeah. It's just, it's like any music. It's not just country, like rock, like anything to me that's just like auto-tuned, pandering, like, you know, formulaic, you know, I don't mind getting, you know, a dance beat on or whatever, you know, that's why I'm my eclectic universe. I don't have a genre that I'm pigeonholed to.
1: Yeah.
0: You know, I'm not so punk rock as I thought I was when I was 12, you know, or whatever. But it's when it's just like that, like there's no passion in it. It's just like, you know, someone trying to argue with me that Taylor Swift's one of the best songwriters in existence. I'm like, my favorite songwriters are like Cohen, and like Zevon and John Prine, like, you know, come on, man.
1: I don't know if I put her. I do dig me some Tay Tay.
0: We have had this conversation. Yeah.
1: When my wife and I got back together after we were broken up for a while, that she had a song, which is one of my favorite Taylor Swift songs, called "We Are Never Ever Getting Back Together."
0: Yeah.
1: And so I like that record, Lover, but not all of her stuff lands for me. Like I get, and I liked some of the. I do think some of the lyrics on like Anti-Hero, her lyrics demonstrate that she sort of like, I think, tried to grow and challenge herself and change who she is.
0: Right.
1: So I think that's cool. We want tickets to

0: see her in the most. This is hilarious. We were, so my wife and I were driving in California. This is like 2019 maybe. And we were driving down the 101 to go see my friends, Jeff and Rhea, who live in Pacific Grove.
1: Yeah.
0: And we're listening to the radio and Bad Blood was on.
1: Okay.
0: And it was out. And the, and so Bad Blood comes on and then it ends. And there's a, and the guy's like, two Taylor Swift songs in a row. You know what this means. Call the station. And my, my wife, Catherine, has this thing where she, I don't know if this is still true, but she used to have this like weird magical luck with winning tickets on the radio.
1: Oh, yeah.
0: Right. So she called and she was like, I bet it means we get tickets. And I have been thinking about getting her tickets because she is kind of a big, like a bigger Taylor Swift fan than I am. I've been thinking about getting her tickets to see Taylor Swift at the Santa Clarita, Clarita College, whatever the place where the 49ers play,
1: yeah,
0: for her birthday. And I was like, but the tickets were like $400.
1: Yeah,
0: and I
1: of
0: was
1: course.
0: Like, I can't.
1: That's so, part of why I don't like her.
0: Yeah. Yeah. And so we won them. She called and we won them on the radio to go see her. And it was a great show. And it was like, you know, it's a big pop spectacle, et cetera. I thought it was, she was very smart though, because in the middle of it, she still comes out and she does like an acoustic set. Like she does enough of an acoustic set to sort of remind you that sort of her whole persona is still that she's the person who wrote these songs.
1: And she actually is a musician. Yeah. Right, right.
0: And I've seen her do like acoustic. I've seen her do an acoustic, like just on YouTube, like an acoustic version of Antihero. That's amazing.
1: Well,
0: but like, so she's doing this and in the middle of Style, which is one of my favorite Tay-Tay songs also, right? She's like, they're in the coda of that song. She's like, please welcome to the stage, my friends, Joan Baez and Julia Roberts. And out of nowhere, Joan Baez and Julia Roberts walk out the catwalk and then just start like dancing with her at the front of the stage, and like Joan Baez is in like a she probably came with her grandkids.
1: Probably.
0: She's in like a Taylor Swift sweatshirt. It was an interesting experience. My sister-in-law saw her too, also on the Eras tour, and said it was amazing. And she went for like 3 hours. Like
1: I've heard that.
0: Yeah.
1: And I mean, like, a live performance will make or break me sometimes.
0: Yeah, yeah. Her training for the Eras tour. Apparently, I saw this on the internet, so obviously it's true.
1: Of course.
0: But she would get on her exercise bike, and she would set, like if she had a 4-minute fast tempo song, she would set 4 minutes on the exercise bike for like quick. And then she had a slow song that was 3 minutes. She would program it so that she would do like a 3-hour run
1: and like
0: on
1: muscle
0: the
1: memory with the
0: of at the pace
1: that's
0: of the
1: genius,
0: show,
1: really.
0: Right, to train herself to still be able.
1: I mean,
0: to
1: I'm still not
0: sing.
1: Sold on her. She's a billionaire and terrible.
0: Yeah, yeah, yeah, you know, yeah, yeah, yeah.
1: She might be a decent musician, just you know, whatever.
0: Yeah.
1: Okay. Anyway.
0: But anyway, those are my Taylor Swift anecdotes. But yeah, the show was it was fun.
1: I like Miley. I got new respect for her after I actually talked to Wayne Coyne. Well, it was like a Q&A at this music festival that I used to work for. And like, I was like, people were like, Miley Cyrus, you're collaborating with Miley Cyrus? He was like, I turned her down 3 times. Finally, last time I told her, go ahead, come in. He's like, let me tell you guys, this chick is the real deal.
0: Yeah.
1: And then she started doing those happy hippie sessions.
0: Okay. I don't know.
1: And I mean, your kid's called Joan Jett, Auntie Joni. And if we've never discussed it, I love Joni.
0: Okay.
1: I love her. Okay. I've seen her 5 times. I've met her twice because she used to work. She used to go, I worked for this acoustics for autism.
0: Okay.
1: And she would come and like, she's friggin' amazing. She's the first. She's the first person who taught me that I'm not entirely straight. I'll put it that way.
0: Really?
1: When I was young. Yeah. So
0: there's a whole other story here that I need to hear.
1: Yeah, there's so much going on, but we're going to not on the air. We've already gone too far.
0: No, what's her name? Okay, it's Charlie. I'm like showing how completely unhip I am. You know the pop star I mean? Her name's like Charlie X something or the other.
1: Oh, I'm so bad at that. I live in Madrid. I don't have a TV.
0: She's goddamn.
1: Charlie X something.
0: I'm going to look at my phone. It's like she's like a pop person. Anyway, she did this collaboration with John Cale, and it's like a horror movie. It's like
1: interesting.
0: So good, and he starts, okay, now that you're getting interference.
1: From yeah.
0: That Charlie X, something of the...
1: Well, hopefully it's as mild in their ears as it is ours.
0: Yeah.
1: I know, I think I've heard this
0: you know
1: person you're
0: mean.
1: Talking
0: yeah,
1: about. Yeah,
0: this.
1: I just
0: My
1: couldn't
0: phone,
1: tell
0: I'm
1: you.
0: I'm not really getting much reception anyway. So, it's like, they're like, she's like a pop star.
1: Let's see if I can look it up.
0: And, but yeah, she does, there's one of her most recent singles has like a voiceover, like John Cale is in the middle of it. And it's like, I think it's interesting when people take like a pop
1: Charlie XCX.
0: Yeah, that's it. That's it. And she's got some other songs. Like, dude, I got that new Olivia Rodrigo song, Drop Dead. That song's really good. I got that song in my head the other day. It's hard to get out of your head once it's in your head.
1: I never listen to the radio because I always listen to KMRD. Like, yeah. I don't listen to mainstream radio.
0: I was streaming, and I think I was just curious about it. I like being, like, aware of what people do.
1: Yeah, sometimes I learn stuff from my nieces and nephews reposting. Or like,
0: and I was like,
1: that.
0: I just want to hear this. I want to hear what people are listening to.
1: Yeah, and I put Spotify new music on so I could be like,
0: yeah,
1: or I need to get off Spotify and go to this title thing. I know.
0: I don't know how to deal. As a person releasing music, it's like a weird, it's like a, I feel like it's like foolish to shoot yourself in the foot and not have yourself.
1: I know. Platforms.
0: But then they are so evil. And I'm always like, well, I'm going to use YouTube music instead of Spotify because it doesn't have YouTube music is like, it's the only platform that actually pays musicians less.
1: Yeah, I know.
0: Spotify.
1: I know, so exactly. Like, totally. There's this thing called Tidal that my girl Philly was telling me about. Months ago, and I started to do it, and then my laptop is a piece of crap, but it's like, and you can even like, I guess, port over your Spotify playlist to it or something.
0: Oh, interesting.
1: I know. Yeah. I need to get back on it, but I'm trying to get a tablet and get rid of this whole outdated laptop. But I'll let you know.
0: I've heard. Yeah, let me know.
1: It's supposed to be more ethical, and she does her homework, so I believe
0: that's
1: her.
0: That's cool.
1: Yeah.
0: No, I have a YouTube music account. One of my friends in California, he has like a family account, and he sort of gifted me a slot in his family.
1: Oh,
0: account.
1: Nice.
0: Although he's back on Spotify now, though, so I don't really know how it is he's still paying. John, if you're listening to this, I'm sorry, because you've been paying for me to use YouTube music for several years. you don't even use it.
1: Apparently, he doesn't mind.
0: No, apparently not. So, anyway, well... you want me to do one? Maybe I'll do one more song for
1: one more. Go home, dear lady, and I'll play a half hour of music. Right. That's what I was doing, is adding it to my playlist.
0: What are you gonna play?
1: I don't know yet. I don't know yet. I think I'm gonna start with it's Pride Month, so I'm gonna start with an homage to that Vienna nice. Vienna song.
0: I don't know if I know the Vienna. What's the Vienna song?
1: It's called God Save the Queens.
0: Oh, nice.
1: That's great. Yeah. I did my skit in the Hishi Bang last year with it because it was like, as soon as I heard the song, I was like, this is a Hishi song for sure.
0: Okay.
1: It's great. Cool.
0: That's the thing with like pop music, just on that sub, because I feel like there's a lot of pop music that has like a very like kind of queer subtext.
1: Absolutely. And there's some of it.
0: There's so much of it that is like, that people find ways in these like very like sort of mainstream sort of forms to do things that are like really interesting. Like, I like it when people do stuff like that.
1: Yeah, I do too. You know how many, like Pink Pony Club, how many like cool covers of Americana, Lori Otito does one. Yep. Like, there's a few people who do them, and it's like, well, this is fun.
0: Yeah.
1: You know? Yeah. So I love that kind of stuff.
0: My friend, my friend Kelsey May, who has a terrific Americana band called Evermore Nest based in New Orleans.
1: Nice.
0: And she was like, when I started just gigging a little bit in New Orleans, there wasn't like a huge Americana scene there. And she was like one of the people who I feel like really sort of helped to kind of create like an Americana scene.
1: Oh, that's cool.
0: But she was, the last time I saw her play, I think she did like, that was their last song was Pink Pony Club.
1: So nice. Yeah. I heard some decent covers of it.
0: Yeah.
1: All right. So what you playing next?
0: I'm going to do the song. It's called Mean Old Man. I always like to joke and introduce this song that I wrote this song about my old neighbor. who's never going to come to a gig and probably is not listening now because he lives in Mississippi, unless you got it. Yeah.
1: Very unlikely.
0: I don't think he'd even know it was about him anyway, but I also like to say it's also a song, as many of my songs are, about the man I fear becoming. So this song's called,
1: nice.
0: The song is also on the new record with the whole band. I'm going to do it, obviously, just me here. This song's called Mean Old Man.

0: I love it. I think I'm really going to dig this new album. Everything I've heard so far.
1: I hope so. I hope you enjoy it. So,
0: yeah. No, I'll be a listener. Like I said, I got the CD player and the radio. I just pop it on in the morning.
1: Hell yeah.
0: I know. What a
1: thing. Can I say hell on the radio?
0: I think you can say hell. Okay, yeah. Yeah. So. All right. And really, there's some you can say that are even like, but yeah. I understand why our dear stage manager is careful because it's hard work to make an almost pirate radio station legal.
1: Yes. Yeah. You don't need to push the envelope.
0: Yeah, yeah. We do not want to. It's the best thing ever.
1: Yeah, yeah, yeah.
0: All right. Well, if you're done, cool. Yeah. Anything else? You talked about the album release and the party, June 25th?
1: June 25th, Thursday, June 25th at Long Hair Records in Albuquerque.
0: And I need to share the event. I don't think I did.
1: Okay.
0: I need to do that.
1: If you don't mind, that's awesome.
0: Yeah, absolutely. I will.
1: Appreciate it. And then, then I'm at the Mineshaft 2 days later with the band from 2 to 6, or it might be 3 to 7.
0: With the Tom Andes, the Tom Double Stop?
1: Yes, exactly.
0: Yeah, okay. Yeah,
1: that will be Saturday the 27th.
0: Oh, right on, cool. Yeah.
1: But if you go to tomandes.com, I put up all the stuff because I have like gigs. Mostly I'm on the road this month, but I'm going to be up. If anyone's listening in the vicinity this weekend, I'm going to be in Los Alamos on Thursday night.
0: Nice.
1: I'm going to be in Abiquiu on Friday night. And I'm going to be in Taos on Wednesday night. And I'm going to be in Colorado Springs on Saturday.
0: Oh, wow. You're so all over the place.
1: Yeah,
0: busy week.
1: Busy week.
0: So, all right. Yeah. Well, cool. I'll throw on this song for my Pride Month beginning song.
1: Yeah.
0: And then I'm just going to play some music.
1: Happy Pride Month. Thank you so much for having me on.
0: Yeah, it's always fun having you on. Even if we're just chit-chatting and having fun and nobody's listening, I don't care.
1: Exactly. It's almost safer that way, isn't it?
0: Yeah, sometimes, right? Right? You just pretend. That's why radio's, it's like, it's kind of like public speaking meets acting, kind of, but you don't see the audience.
1: Yeah.
0: That's why I did the last He She is because I couldn't see the audience most nights until last night. Yeah, because the way the lights were.
1: Okay. Yeah. So I'll tell you, it's funny sometimes playing to a crowded room is way less intimidating than playing to half a dozen people who are actually looking at you.
0: Oh, absolutely.
1: Oh, God, man. Yeah.
0: That's why it was hard for me to start doing karaoke. I just did karaoke for the first time this last end of the market season. And I'm 47 years old. And I've been singing all my life, But I just, karaoke for some reason, something about that, it feels naked.
1: It's very vulnerable.
0: Mm-hmm.
1: I actually love, so my friends, I'll tell this last story. My friends got married. My friends Andy and Rose got married in Northern California in a little town called Placerville, which is outside.
0: I actually know that town.
1: Okay.
0: My sister used to live there.
1: Oh, weird.
0: Yeah, weird.
1: Beautiful country.
0: It is gorgeous
1: in
0: there.
1: Not a lot, though, in terms of kind of nightlife or whatever.
0: Right. That's why my sister Holly liked it, because she's kind of anxiety mother.
1: Okay. All right. But we went out. And Andy didn't have a bachelor party, just a group of us, me and him and his brothers and some of our friends went out to a bar and it was karaoke night. And it was people had clearly had saved up all week to do what's that Journey song? Don't Stop Believing. And I'm talking pitch perfect note for note rendition of that song with air guitar stage moves.
0: Wow.
1: And there was something about it where I was this is this person has saved up. There's actually something really
0: this
1: beautiful
0: is important,
1: about that.
0: Yeah.
1: I'm gonna get choked up and shit, but there's something that this is somebody has put, and it's funny, whatever, because I'm going to totally bag on Billy Joel now, so I'm sorry if I'm making one of your listeners mad. I have a friend I play music with who loves Billy Joel, who he's like, bro, you can't say that. But whatever music you don't love, there's somebody somewhere having a deeply authentic experience listening
0: especially
1: to that
0: with
1: song
0: karaoke.
1: Right now. Yes, exactly. there's something really beautiful about it.
0: Well, I grew up north of Detroit, not very far from Detroit.
1: What town?
0: It's called Marine City. It's a teeny tiny 8-square mile. Nobody's heard of it unless they've been there. You don't go through there to go anywhere. It's next to Port Huron. It's 20 minutes from Port Huron in St. Clair.
1: Yeah.
0: It's a terrible little town, to be honest with you. Sorry, guys, but it sucks. I actually met someone here whose family is from Marine City. And we have to know people in common. Come to find out, he was my sister's childhood best friend's cousin.
1: Oh, weird.
0: And he's still out here. They're still out there in their dome out there. But anyway, one of the first things he said is when we figured, because I was 45 minutes from Detroit, blah, blah, blah. Nobody's ever heard of it. He's like, what town? And I said, Marine City. And then after he said, his family's from there, he said, are you okay? Yeah, seriously, are you okay? Yeah, I've been gone for 30 years. It's okay.
1: Yeah.
0: But it is. I mean, that's a whole different story. Where did I go into that? Oh, the Don't Stop Believing.
1: Don't Stop Believing, yeah.
0: The born and raised from South Detroit. You ever seen a bar of just white people? I was like, oh my God.
1: It's
0: just
1: like
0: everybody born and raised out. They always have to like.
1: It's like people in Boston. It's exhausting. Sweet Caroline. It's
0: You know, that song is a really gross, actually, if you know that.
1: I've never listened to the.
0: It's about Carolyn Kennedy.
1: Is it really?
0: Yeah, okay. A crush on Carolyn Kennedy, who at the time when he wrote that song was 13 years old. Yeah. Huh. The more you know. Ding.
1: The more you know. Yeah, yeah. Sometimes.
0: Talking to the business associate guy today, and he was like, useless trivia facts. I was like, I got a lot of them. Especially crazy. Music.
1: I like, was Cracklin' Rosie? That's a good Neil Diamond? Is it
0: Neil Diamond, yeah. I'm not a big fan, but Cracklin' Rosie is one of the better ones.
1: I mostly know it from, there's a great Shane McGowan cover of it.
0: Yeah.
1: Which like kind of gets it something in there.
0: That's better.
1: Yeah.
0: I like that. Yeah. So. Anyway. Thank you so much for having me on.
1: Thank you all so much. I don't know whoever is out there listening.
0: Whoever's hanging in there, we'll be hanging out with my buddy Tom.
1: Yeah, thank you for sticking with us for 93 minutes of just like, aimless.
0: Damn it, Heidi always plays music. What's going on?
1: Aimless radio chatter. Yeah. All right, I'll let you get back to the music. And
0: all right. Yeah. And yeah, check this song out before you go.
1: All right, I'm going to listen to it.
0: We're going to start with Vienna, Vienna. God Save the Queens.
2: I saw a man out in Hollywood, he carried a sign. They hit me, I said, please get in line. He stopped to ask me a question, he said, do you know? I saw a man out in Hollywood, he carried a sign. They said he hated me, I said, please get in line. He stopped to ask.

I've been called too much my whole life. Too loud, too wild, too big, too real. But too much for them was just right for me.

So, to every woman still finding her fire, you already got it, honey. Stop asking permission to let it burn.

All right. If you're still with me, thanks for listening to My Eclectic Universe on 96.9 FM, KMRD, LP, Mater, New Mexico. I'm going to go over that little bit of music I played there. And appreciate you hanging out if you did while I was hanging out with my friend Tom. Super talented guy. You should check him out if you haven't. Started that set out with Vienna, Vienna, God Save the Queens. Then we did Birth of May Lightning and Dumpster Grooves with All Women, All Fire. That's for my ladies out there hustling. You know who you are. Then we did Hypothermic. That was Good Night, Texas. Followed that up with Macy Gray, I Try. Lord knows I do. Then we did Always All Right by the Alabama Shakes. That last one there was Joan Jett and the Blackhearts, Crimson and Clover. I'm going to close you out with some Mountain Goats this year. And we're going to hand everything over to another sub. We got the coach in the house doing Midnight Ideas. Stay tuned. Hope you all enjoy.

Well, thank you, Heidi. Great show. This is DJ Coach filling in for Kellyanne for the next hour. And I'm going to play a little song here. I love the title of it, Slow Dancing in a Burning Room.

Yeah, we started the show off this morning, or this morning. I usually do a morning show, but it's the evening now. We started off with Slow Dancing in a Burning Room with John Mayer. And you just heard Alex Morrall, who was at the Blues Festival in Madrid a couple weeks ago. His song, Love is What We Are Made For. Well, I'm going to do a couple songs that I can't run anymore, but here's a couple songs about running.

Oh, that was Blackfoot on the Run. Before that, we had Billy Strings with Running. Next, I'm going to play a song from a local musician, good friend, Charlie Overby. This song is called Shame.

0: Mr. Breeze.
1: That was Lynyrd Skynyrd, Call Me the Breeze. Before that, we had U2 with Cedarwood Road. And then we had our friend Charlie Overby playing Shame. Well, I have an important announcement to make. Tomorrow, Tuesday, is primary election day here in New Mexico. Our local polling place is the Madrid Fire Station, located at number 5 Firehouse Lane, and will be open from 7 a.m. to 7 p.m. For the first time, New Mexico has a semi-open primary, meaning that independent and small party registered voters may participate in the primary election by selecting the ballot of a major party. So you go in as a, if you're registered or not registered for a major party or you're an independent, you can go in and select either a Republican ballot or a Democratic ballot. More information, including sample ballots, are available at nmvote.org. There's some very important races, at least on the Democratic side. There's a couple people running for governor, a couple people running for lieutenant governor. There's 3 people running for land commissioner, which is a very important position in New Mexico. And what else? Oh, there's a few people running for Santa Fe County Sheriff. So if you don't know who the candidates are, you still have some time. Go on the internet and go and search nmvote.org and look what the candidates are saying, and then vote tomorrow. Okay. That's the public service announcement, and here is Odell with Oh My God.

Oh, that was Aerosmith playing a Lennon McCartney song, Come Together. Before that, we had Coldplay with Violet Hill, and we started off with Oh My God, played by and written by Adele. Okay. Oh, here's a good one. Played by Jerry Garcia and David Grishman. Friend of the Devil is a Friend of Mine.

Well, thank you for listening. I have a couple more songs left, but also stay tuned for the Real Life show with Sir Newborn. First, we had a couple running shows, some running songs. Now we got a closing out with a couple walking shows. Walking songs, one by Prince and the other one by the Pretenders. So here we go.

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You just heard number 6, Mishima / Closing by Philip Glass and the Carducci String Quartet. That came off the 2010 album Glass, String Quartets numbers 1 through 4. Feels like summer, doesn't it? It feels good. I don't know about y'all, but I like it hot. You're listening to This Is Real Life. I'll be your host for the next hour. They call me a few things, and I'm having a lot of fun with this whole like adding more names and adjectives to my name. But I'm Alanis Newborn. I hope you guys have been good. Hope you've had a good day so far, keeping your head above water. And I know it's kind of crazy out there. Sit back and enjoy. We have an hour of music for this playlist. And as usual, I'm going to start a little slow, and then we speed it up a little bit as it goes on. So sit back and enjoy. Get whatever you need to enjoy the night.

You just heard Fog by No Such Thing. That came off the 2009 album Drift. And I gotta say, so that artist, Nosaj, is N-O-S-A-J. And I thought that was their name. And then I was like, wait a minute, is it like No Such Thing? But, you know, with a little slang, No Such Thing. I don't know, but that's funny if it is. Before that, we had Sunday Morning with Amanaz, coming off the 1975 album Africa. Yo, that's like 50, 51 years old, and that song was dope. Sunday Morning by Amanaz. And before that, we had Poem of the Atoms by Armand Amar. That came off the 2005 album Bob Aziz from the original motion picture soundtrack.

So this week for this tonight, I'm doing a little different. I'm not talking much about my songs, and instead I'm giving lots of Academy announcements because, man, it's June, y'all. It's June 1st. I didn't realize it was June 1st was today. Happy June 1st. And as you can tell, I'm a June baby, and I just get really, really, really excited. The sun comes out and something comes out. So I got to tell you about some things going on in town. First, Raptors in the Park. This is for all you nature lovers, introverts, people who just want to be with yourselves and not too many other people. Learn about birds of prey that call New Mexico home. Live raptors will be presented by the Raptors of New Mexico Foundation at Cerritos Hills State Park Visitor Center on Sunday, June 7th at 2 p.m. Mark it in your calendar if that's your thing. Raptors in the Park, y'all. June 7th at 2 p.m. The visitor center is located in the plaza in the village of Cerritos. So you have that. And then for all the people who want to do something a little different, Magic Pride, same day. June is Pride Month. The Magic Pride Parade is happening on June 7th, sorry, Sunday, June 7th at 2 p.m. All are welcome to participate. Floats, animals, costumes, walkers, riders, signs, glitter, dancers, singers, and a joyful attitude are encouraged. Assemble on back road by 1:45 to line up for the parade at 2 p.m. So you have two things going on June 7th. Choose your, I don't want to say poison. Choose the thing that fits who you are and go do it. All right, back to the music. This is real life. And I'm Landis Newborn.

You just heard Shadows by, it's either Modiste or Modest. I'm going to say Modiste just because of the way it's spelled. That came off the, that's a new release, y'all. Came out in April 16th of this year as a single titled Shadows. Before that, we had Gaia by, I don't know how to say it. P-Y-S-H. Yeah, I'm gonna stay with that. That came off the 2014 album Flying Circus. Huh, that one's gonna, I'm gonna be curious about that all night long. Before that, we had The River by The Chromatics. That came off the 2014 album Drumless. It's 8:34. We're a little bit past halfway point. And I have some announcements for you. I'm in a really good mood, y'all. I don't know what's going on. Theater Camp. The Ortiz Mountain Community Library will be hosting Theater Camp. Open to kids ages 5 to 14, participants will learn together about theater history, techniques, and disciplines while coming together to create a one-of-a-kind performance. The camp will take place June 29th to July 3rd, 9 a.m. to 1 p.m. To sign up, contact Kiara Quinn at 214-288-0439. That's 214-288-0439. 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Also coming up, we have the KMRD birthday party. 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We're throwing a party at the radio station on Tuesday, June 16th, 6 to 9 p.m. KMRD is located at 2870 Highway 14 in Madrid. Everyone is invited. 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I'm your host, Sir Linus Newborn.

You just heard Clap, Clap, and Ooh, that song was fire, y'all. That was by Anun Aku and DJ Pliad. That came off the 2020 EP 032. Fire. Before that, we had People Are Strange by Red Lady Collective and Marit Mongstad. That was released also this year on April 29th. It's a single, so that's hot off the press. And most of you might have recognized that cover. It was by The Doors. People Are Strange, originally released as a single in 1967 and then released again on the Strange Days album in 1967. Anyone who's listen to my show knows that I'm a sucker for covers. Oh, I just love a good cover because most of the time they're not even close. But once in a while, they get pretty close. And that one was not as good, but it was good. It was different. It was, it was even hard to tell that it was a Doors cover. Anywho's, before that, we had The Way You Used to Love Me. By Diamond Cafe. You go, Diamond. That came off his 2023 album, Diamond Cuts. And yes, they do. Yo, we're at the end. We're at the end of this show. You've been listening to This Is Real Life. I'm your host, Sir Landis Newborn. I'm here every Monday, 8 to 9 p.m., taking you guys on a little sound journey. I hope you enjoyed it for this June 1st. Gemini season, y'all. The twins are in play, so watch out. I'm going to leave you with Cloud Rider by Solomon. The Solomon remix, and it was by Paul Kalkbrenner and Solomon. And this came off the 2016 compilation Solomon Selected Remixes from 2009 to 2015. But before you go, I do have a couple more PSAs. I think this is the most I've ever done. And I actually kind of like it. Moon Hike, the Surreals Hills State Park, hosts a guided hike to learn interesting lunar facts and folklore on Friday, June 19th, starting at 7:30 p.m. Meet at the main entrance and be prepared to hike in low light conditions. Red light flashlights will be provided, and there will be time to observe the moon through the park's spotting telescope. So all your moon lovers, nature people, this is for you. It's a moon hike. Come on, y'all. And then we have, this is interesting. I found this one interesting. The Climate Cafe Book Club. The Climate Cafe Book Club, hosted at the Surreals Hills State Park Visitor Center, is reading Human Nature by Kate Marvel. This book is a captivating exploration of climate change that uses 9 different emotions to better understand the science, history, and future of our evolving planet. The first meeting of the book club will take place on Wednesday, June 24th at 7 p.m., and we'll discuss the introduction and chapters of 1, 2, and 3. The visitor center is located in the Surreals Village Plaza. All right, I'm going to leave you with Confucius says, everything has beauty, but not everyone sees it. There you have it, guys. I'll see you next week, or maybe a little sooner. Have a good night.

It is 9 o'clock. You're listening to 96.9 FM, KMRD, LP Madrid, New Mexico. And this is Sir Landis Newborn, not DJ Metric, because DJ Metric is traveling on the road. I think he texted me that he's in Arizona right now on some forest road. I could be wrong with the state, but I think that's where he is. So, I will be subbing for the Intentionally Blake show, and I'm actually, it was kind of last minute, so I got to do something that I normally don't do, and, because I didn't have another show prepared, for this evening, since it's the last minute sub. So, I'm going to, go deep into, one of my muses. Playlist. They go by the moniker of Dissolve Walls, and I'm going to be playing Nightmare Before Christmas is the name of this set. I'm going to go for a full hour. I'm not going to talk, and you guys are going to enjoy this special sub edition of Intentionally Blink, and I'll be hosting. I'm Sir Baby Landis. I'm Baby Landis for this hour. So sit back. Enjoy. I think I got the timing right. We're going to find out together. It's about right. All right. I'll see you guys in an hour.

Some realize it just right when they are born, and some when they die. It's never too late.

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All of the music in this hour was produced here in New Mexico. 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
1: Do you drive specifically on Highway 14? 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

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All of the music in this hour was produced here in New Mexico. 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

away. 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

pollinate the petals that'll be frozen in the garden. 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

Welcome to the waterfall. Drip, drip, fluid. Trade on a beat. Yes, sir. OG, Willikers on the board.

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In this hour, you are listening to music produced right here in New Mexico. So stay tuned.

concrete, traffic and heat. Brittle bones creep from your back to your feet. The ache doesn't stop at the end of the week. And in a doggy dog world, you were kept on a leash, tricked by the wolf that was dressed as a sheep. I can't sleep until the break of the dawn. 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I feel the love and the pain and I'm making it strong. 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I let a cold breath blow, chill step slow. I live is the color of the autumn and the rain.

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Went on a search for love and innocence lost, but only found the bond the family forgot, Victoria, Elijah, Olivia, Ian, Ashlyn, Lily, Tamir, Omari, Brianna, Trayvon, Tyrus, Leland, Eris. There are tens of thousands of allegations of child abuse in New Mexico alone each year. If you see something, say something. We have to do better.

0: predict and not to bliss. How I'm an optimist with all the just mayhem is so amazing. My celebration at every AM fortified live with the incantation. Am I similar vibes to fly? The inability to feel every will never be I.
1: When we come to it, we must confess that we are the possible. 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

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On a Facebook Live, I'm prepared to feast the lies. 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

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All of the music in this hour was produced here in New Mexico. Thank you for tuning in.

0: Monster. 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Cause I'm ugly.
1: That's right.
0: I'm ugly. 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

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We're all ugly.

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1: It doesn't take Smokey Bear to reduce the risk of brush fires in New Mexico. By storing your ashes in lidded metal containers, checking for warm embers, and wetting ashes before disposing of them, you are your best ally. From your friends at the Madrid Volunteer Fire Department.

close in a desert. 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Rip shows the pro expert. Got them feeling the adrenaline, it's cold pressure. 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Yes, sir, don't take it light. It's like day to fight. And fuck what you're building if it's on a sacred site. Have love for the children like you're trying to save a life. With the nugs in the building, cause we're about to blaze tonight. Ride on, it's quite strong, potent and pure. Zoo got the sick beats and my poems are the cure. Antidote you for sure, antisocial obscure. Flux and Andy on the vocals, dynamo and some more. Adios, flip rolling, taking you there. Lacing these state.

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Don't take this literally.

feelings that were going through my brain. Damn, I remember those days and late nights. Up in the morning feeling wrong, I ain't right. Try not to fall to these people's expectation, but they in the back of my head, steady waiting for me to mess up, though I had to take a stand. Even though it didn't happen according to plan, and to them cats that could've drove me crazy, all I can say is thank you, you made me. Nah,

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So stay tuned.

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1: The Food Depot's mobile food pantry will distribute food from 11:30 a.m. to 1 p.m. at the Cerritos Hills State Park Visitor Center on the first and third Thursdays of each month. This serves residents of Cerritos and Madrid and is in addition to the regularly scheduled Madrid Food Program weekly distribution on Fridays. 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
1: 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All of the music in this hour was produced here in New Mexico. Thank you for tuning in.

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3: It is from the sides of eternity I now address you. I'm heartily sorry that I have so little strength to write what I long so much to communicate to you. Oh, how vast and boundless, oh, how fixed and unalterable. Oh, of what infinite importance is it that we be prepared for eternity. But oh, what anguish is raised in my mind for those who are mistaken and who bring their full

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Only walk the line that I do cause the shoe fits. Yeah. Reaching high, kill the vacancy with beats and rhymes. Keep in mind the jewel is a legacy we leave behind. See you fine.

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fast, can't stop now. Bounce back loud for my dogs that been down in the mud. They know everyone got doubts till the sun comes out and it cuts through the clouds and the hell rain snow. World on fire, no justice, no peace. Eyes wide shut, got a dream but don't sleep. They just wanna live a

bounce back loud. For my dogs have been down in the mud, they know everyone got doubts till the sun comes out and it cuts through the clouds and the hell rain snow. World on fire, no justice, no peace. Eyes wide shut, got a dream but don't sleep. They just wanna live inside your head rent free, but the sign read no vacancy, no lease.

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All of the music in this hour was produced here in New Mexico. Thank you for tuning in.

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voice of the small red-spotted toad, Bufo punctatus, varies somewhat with the size of the toads in individual populations. But near Austin, Texas, it has a voice pitched at a frequency of approximately 2,700 cycles per second.

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0: The rain is coming now, and my wife is at home. 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

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This is 96.9 FM KMRD LP Madrid, New Mexico. This is Amy Joy, your host of the show Joyride. Good morning, everyone. I'm going to start today off with the hit from 1962. Here is Ray Charles. He hit number one on the Billboard on this day. Here we go.

on this day in history. It is June 2nd, and the Civil War is going on in the United States, and Harriet Tubman leads Union guerrilla fighters into Maryland, freeing slaves. So here is a song from the movie Harriet. Here is Stand Up.

She says that she wrote that song after she stayed in a hotel in Hawaii, and when she opened the window, in her view was a parking lot. So what a great song that is. Hey, so on this day in 1975, RCA releases David Bowie's single in the U.S., which features a cameo appearance by John Lennon. And this becomes David Bowie's first number one hit. Here is the song, Fame.

This is a great honest day in history. It is 1896, an Italian inventor, Marconi. He applied for the first patent on his revolutionary wireless radio. And here I am on the radio. So here is Daryl Hall and John Oates with their song, Portable Radio.

0: And the beginning of radio has begun. And in 1928, Velveeta rolls out with the Velveeta cheese. Velveeta cheese is in our midst now. 1928, here's from the vault, the radio commercial vault. Here is the Velveeta commercial.
1: Now, in November, come the longer evenings when folks drop in to play bridge or stop for a snack after the movies. 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Remember, smooth melting Velveeta helps supply the protein you expect from a main dish, but the price is low. 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
0: So it seems like they were touting Velveeta as like a health product at a reasonable cost. Well, Kraft rolled out with a Velveeta, and here's a girl's song. I just love it. It's mostly in French. So it is called Kraft Dinner, and it's a cute little story. She wants to have a boy over for dinner and wants and thinks she should make this fabulous dinner, but all she wants is a Kraft Dinner, and that's what they call mac and cheese. So here's Kraft Dinner by Lisa LeBlanc.

Hey, today is voting day. Don't forget to go out and vote. The firehouse is open already. The polls are open until 7 at 5 Firehouse Lane. Go out, go vote. And here's Willie Nelson with Vote 'Em Out.

get on down there to the firehouse. Polls are open until 7, so mosey on in any time of the day. Great crew over there taking care of that for us. Hey, so on this day, it's February 6, 1952. The headline in England read, "The King is dead. Long live the Queen." So on this day, June 2nd, 1952, Princess Elizabeth was crowned Queen Elizabeth II, beginning her 70-year, 214-day reign. It is the longest recorded reign of any British monarch. So for Queen Elizabeth, I got some Queen with fat bottom girls, because they make the rockin' world go round.

Hey, on this day in 1924, this is important, the U.S. Congress passes the Indian Citizenship Act, granting full U.S. citizenship to all Native Americans that are born within the territorial limits of the country. So that happened in 1924. Here is my absolute favorite Native American band with one of my favorite songs. Here is Redbone with Come and Get Your Love.

This is Amy Joy, and you're on the Joyride here at KMRD. Ooh, that's a little preview. I have a birthday. It's Charles Miller's birthday. He is the flutist and saxophonist of the band War, and he sings the song Lowrider. So he is the man. Here we go.

Charles Miller from War was born in 1939 on this day in Olathe, Kansas. I'm going to keep rolling on this joyride with some more War. Here is Summer.

Yes, summer is here, and I'm going to give you a little weather today. We have a high of 80 today, 40% chance of rain this afternoon, but it sounds like the main rain event is going to be coming up Wednesday. Tomorrow, we have a high of 74, but 70% chance of showers likely. So up next in the studio, I have DJ Kashmir with her show Reclaim Southwest. And I want everybody to have a beautiful and joy-filled day. I'm going to cruise out on this joyride here. Here's a little more War with the Cisco Kid.

Good morning, y'all. This is 96.9 FM, KMRD LP, Madrid, New Mexico. And thank you for tuning into our cozy little radio station this Tuesday morning. This is DJ Cashmere with Reclaim Southwest. For those of you who know me, you know that the first Tuesday of the month is very special here at Reclaim Southwest. It's a little shindig I like to call testosterone-free Tuesday, where we kick off the month with a very feminine forward playlist, and I hope that all my ladies out there love it. Happy Tuesday, y'all. Happy June, and happy Pride.

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0: 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Are you ready to go to the moon?
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And good morning, Madrid. 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You are listening to the Laughing Moon Radio Show, coming at you live from KMRD LP. That stands for lots of power. Right here in Madrid, on a overcast morning. And we're gonna be doing a nice show today. I've got a themed segment for this first hour here. And then we'll be jumping around on a few different things. So, as always, feel free to give me a ring down here at the station at 505-473-9696. Always open to comments, suggestions, complaints. So, our theme for this first hour is roses. So let's get things rolling here.

Rosalie, Rosie, Rose O'Grady. Blushing begins. Explaining exactly. Grandly grins. Telling tall tales to fools out of schools. Who would, if they could, knock on wood, imitate image. Rosalie Rose is Rosie O'Grady, Rose in her glasses, her all-male classes, her punts and her passes, surpassing us all. Rosie's a coach, pleases the masses. Lady O'Grady, some of them call her, but she's really just Rosalie Rosie, or Rose to us. A gem of a feminine gal, who's a pal to a team that was, well, I'd say several tons anyway. That's our Rosie, our Rosalie Rosie Rose. A chick of a coach with a team that must seem like a football dream, led by a lass known far and wide simply as Lady O'Grady, our Rosalie Rosie Rose, whom everyone knows.

Well, we started that set off with Rosie from Ken Nordine, and that was from his Colors release. And then we had Roses in the Snow from Emmy Lou Harris. We'll have to send that one out to lovely Lori, aka DJ Adrift. That was from the album Roses in the Snow.

0: I just know how much she loves this song. Not. Anyway, you might be interested to know that National Trails Day hike is coming up. You could join Interpretive Ranger Brian for a hike through the Cerritos Hills State Park to honor National Trails Day. This hike will happen on Saturday, June 6, starting at 9 a.m. at the main park entrance. Ranger Brian will guide participants through 1,100 years of multicultural history and share about the geology and ecology of the area. So, there you go. So we're gonna continue on with our rose-colored show here. But first, a little announcement.
1: Skillfully crafted by British comedians using ancient, well-worn classical hand-tooled jokes, it has been specially designed to sit at the back of your record collection amongst the old Frank Sinatra albums, to be brought out and split up when you get divorced. Any complaints about the humorous quality of this album should be addressed to British Airways, Ingram's Drive, Redditch.

Well, I guess that just goes to show that roses don't always bring joy. A little sad song there, but it fits today's theme of roses. We started off with Ramble on Rose. That was from the Grateful Dead. That was from the spring of 1990. The Other One sampler. And then we had Rose from the Shook Twins from their album Window. And then we had The True Story, Rosie from Jackson Browne. Yes, another story of love lost. That was based on the true story of the sound mixer, the monitor mixer, inviting a gal backstage, and she ended up leaving with the drummer, and in the end he just had to give himself a hand. That was from Running on Empty. And finish that out with Roses from the Wrong Man from Christine Lavin from Bio Woes and Other Problems of Modern Life. It's actually a great first album from her. It got some really sweet and touching songs on it. And we've got the Grateful Dog under me here, Jerry Garcia and David Grisman. That's the alternate take here. So we're going to keep things rolling with our rose-tinted theme here. And we're going to do another one that has a little heartbreak mixed into it here. This is written by Neil Young, but is done by Linda Ronstadt. Love is a rose.

Well, that was the Cowboy Junkies doing the Stone song Dead Flowers. That was from the Sharon Sessions. And we started that off with Love is a Rose by Linda Ronstadt from Prisoner in Disguise. And then we had Run for the Roses from Jerry Garcia. Run for the Roses. And interesting note, the album cover art on that features a jockey riding a tiger-colored dinosaur, T-Rex sort of critter. And the back features a racetrack with the dinosaurs running around it. Well, that was inspired from the Downs at Santa Fe. I was at the show where that happened, and they did include the rainbow we all got to see that day. So, little tidbit for you there. Local tie-in. And this is Honey Runs by the Alpha Band from Spark in the Dark under me here. Well, let's see here. I guess it's time to do this.

0: It's time for Space Weather. The Laughing Moon Radio Show brings you the spaciest weather around for the spaciest people in town. Well, maybe it's you, and you don't even know it. Oh. For starters, you might be interested to know that the current solar wind speed is 392 kilometers per second. That is on the mellower side. So, no big issues there. Our current proton flux at geosynchronous orbit is well below the 10 megavolt warning threshold. And our planetary K index is at about 1.5. That's very low. We have had a couple flares creeping up into the M-class range, but they were not facing our little blue ball. And what else we got here? Our solar activity reached moderate levels with several C-class flares and two M-class flares observed later in the period. That means more recently. And including a M1.2 flare from region 4455. Yeah, that happened early this morning. And there are 10 numbered regions on the visible disk. Region 4446 showed minor growth and slight magnetic shear within its trailing spots. Yeah. Have you ever experienced magnetic shear? Well, I can tell you from personal experience, it's very interesting. Let's see. Two new regions were numbered in the last period. Region 4458 emerged rapidly on the disk, and region 4459 was numbered after emerging near the east limb. Yes. And two additional regions near N18 and S20 have rotated onto the disk from the east limb. But characterization of their complexity and extend is difficult due to extreme foreshortening effects. All other regions were stable. Okay, so if you were planning on leaving the planet, doing a little extraterrestrial travels, it's an excellent time to do it. It's not supposed to be too windy for the next couple days. But as always, there could be an unexpected flash of flaring. So enjoy your spacey travels. And well, I guess we'll have to return to Earth at some point and take care of some actual business kind of stuff. For instance, you are listening to 96.9 FM, KMRD, LP, Madrid, New Mexico.
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0: And now for our space tie-in song, Rose Moon, from Michael Merrifield.

Well, that was Rose Moon from Michael Merrifield from Butterfly Keep. And, well, we're going to do one more Rose tie-in song, but it's also going to double as a transition song. We're going to do a little set celebrating Pride Month here, and we'll be dipping into this a few more times before the month is over. So here's Rose Tint My World from the Rocky Horror Picture Show.

Whatever happened to Fay Wray? That delicate satin-draped frame as it clung to her thigh, how I started to cry, 'cause I wanted to be dressed like

叫 Dream。

words, we've got to get out of this trap before this decadence saps our wings. I've got to be strong and try to hang on, or else my mind may well snap and my life done.

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Run to the lush green meadows in your shorts. Brother Jan will be your guide in the summer of indescribable earthly delights.

0: Hey, dear. This coffee is lifeless. What's the deal?
1: That's because it's decaf, honey. I thought you wouldn't notice the difference. I'm so sorry.
2: We've all heard this sad story before, but now there's a solution. You should try Recaf. With over 10 times the legal limit of caffeine, it puts a zing back into your decaf. It's available at gas stations and spaceports everywhere. And you can find it on the shelf next to the Soylent Green. Recaf is a yo-yo dime product. Recaf should not be used by breastfeeding mammals or aliens. Recaf should not be used by people with low blood pressure. Recaf should not be used by people with high blood pressure. Recaf should not be used by people with high anxiety. Recaf should not be used by people who are high or by people expecting to molt or mutate. Yo-Yodyne is not responsible for any damages by the use of Recaf, including, but not limited to, hair loss, hearing loss, floss loss, hairy palms, incontinence, and peripheral nerve damage. The reports that Recaf is made from the urine of drug-induced monkeys who are forced to drink espresso all day can't be proven.

0: Yes, recaf. We use it all the time down here at the Laughing Moon Radio Show. Well, we started this set off with Rose Tint My World. That was from the Rocky Horror Picture Show. We then had Music for Boys from the Suburbs. That was from Ladies and Gentlemen, the Suburbs. We then had Lisa Loeb doing All the Young Dudes from All the Young Dudes. And then our very own Joe West, Straight Man in a Gay World. That was from the Joe West Jukebox. And finished that out with Damn, Wish I Was a Man. That was from Cindy Lee Berryhill from her album Who's Gonna Save the World? Speaking of saving the world, the Climate Cafe Book Club. Yes, you should check them out. The Climate Cafe Book Club, hosted at the Cerritos Hills State Park Visitor Center, is reading Human Nature by Kate Marvel. This book is a captivating exploration of climate change that uses 9 different emotions to better understand the science, history, and future of our evolving planet. The first meeting of the book club will take place on Wednesday, June 24th at 7 p.m. and will discuss the introductions and chapters 1, 2, and 3. The visitor center is located in the Cerritos Village Plaza. So that starts June 24th at 7 p.m. Okay. Well, this next little set is going to be a little more commentary. I'll remind you that it's voting day, so you could head on over to the firehouse there, Firehouse Lane, number 5, and do your voting thing. I'm going to recommend it. And this is a bit old, but the characters are different. The story, unfortunately, is the same.
1: Mission Impeachable.
2: Good morning, Mr. Hunt. Several high-ranking members of the Democratic Party are attempting to seize control of the government of the United States by legitimate means. They plan to use a free press, open discussion of the issues, and the universal franchise in an all-out effort to win the presidency. Should they succeed, all our efforts to repeal the Bill of Rights, pack the Supreme Court with right-wing morons, intimidate the media, suppress dissent, halt social progress, promote big business, and crush the Congress will be destroyed. Your mission, E, should you choose to accept it, is to stop these men once and for all by ensuring that the weakest of them, Senator George McGovern, wins the nomination and then sabotaging his campaign by any possible means. You will have at your disposal electronic bugging equipment, burglary tools, wigs, voice alteration devices, a camera disguised as a tobacco pouch, forged documents, a safe house, 500 loyal but clumsy Cubans, and $2 million in $100 bills. As always, if any member of your CIA force is caught or killed, the president will disavow any knowledge of your activities. This administration will self-destruct in 16 months. Good luck, Howie.
3: Yes. Not Jiffo, Mr.
4: Two-door classic.
5: Thank you, Barbara. But turning now to some of the more poignant moments here. Of course, how can this nation ever forget the start of today's parade as the Aaron Burr float made its way down Pennsylvania Avenue? Barbara, I know for you there were many moving moments. If you'll pardon the alliteration. Perhaps you'd care to describe one or two of them to our viewers.
6: Well, the strangling of the bald eagle was it for me.
5: It was thrilling. And of course, the effigy burning, but But here they come now, Barbara.
6: Yes, the Vietnam veterans. Yes, it's a march past of all those unsung cowards and maniacs who for 10 long weary years reduced Southeast Asia to a combination of hamburger and kitty litter. Oh, I can't resist a uniform.
5: Neither can I, Barbara. And of course, first the 100th souvenir squad, the Dink Skinners. There they go. And now the 128th defoliation unit, the Fearless Weed Killers.
6: The 434th testicle interrogation unit, known as the Shock Troops. And innumerable other sadistic child molesters, PX millionaires, and mad bombers who were, after all, only following their own orders.
5: Okay, Barbara. And now here's a contingent of our heroic POWs. Many of whom spent years in prison in Hanoi courageously resisting the persistent efforts of their North Vietnamese captors to brainwash them into thinking that the United States is run by a tiny clique of criminals dominated by powerful business interests, bankrolled by huge monopolistic corporations, and working hand in glove with the CIA in a campaign of intrigue at home and abroad.
6: Jesus, why did they bomb?
5: Oh, I don't know, Barbara. Now, here comes the biggest division of all, the sharpshooters. And each of them are proudly bearing 3 bars on their medals, one for accuracy, one for speed, and one for heroin.

0: And now, the private enterprise entries in this great Impeachment Day parade. Tributes from the private sector to the man who searched out and rounded up every potential criminal in the country and put them all on the White House payroll.
1: Okay, and yes, the John Dean float seems to be a great favorite with the crowd. It's a giant papier-mâché rat. And oh, look at that, Barbara, high above the parade flies an enormous inflated dollar. And I believe that's a Goodyear contribution.
0: Here's an interesting float, Wallace. It's a huge telephone with a woman perched on top. That must be Martha Mitchell, huh?
1: Oh, wrong again, Barbara. It's the ITT entry, and that's Dita Beard up there, this year's Miss Memo.
0: Well, the parade seems to have reached the impeachment podium on the steps of the Capitol. But, Wallace, I wonder if you noticed, as I did, that all the floats were being pulled along by groups of very strong and, I should say, very attractive Negroes. That is, persons of the colored persuasion.
1: Yes, Barbara, some of them are very handsome. How about that third one from the left? And, of course, as you know, that was the ex-president's last wish. He felt it would conserve much-needed fuel during the energy crisis and give a new meaning to black power.
2: Turno para el catarro.
3: How you doing?
4: And now here are the out-of-town scores. Catonsville 9, Chicago 7. Strontium 90, LSD 25 in an upset. And here's a late score. Slaughterhouse 5, Kent State 4. Back to you, Carl.
5: Okay, thank you, Fred. And while we're waiting for the start of today's World Football League game between Las Vegas casinos and the Wilmington Corporations, for the benefit of you folks who are watching WFL competition for the first time, let's just review a few of the rule changes in the game instituted by former Vice President Agnew and Frank Sinatra when they formed the WFL. First, a losing team, or a team that is leading but wants to improve its position, can elect to go for a six-point kickback by passing $5,000 to Mr. Agnew. They can then follow up with an extra point by kicking in $1,000 to Mr. Agnew's legal defense fund. Now, in tight end-of-the-game situations, when only a few seconds are left on the clock, and the losing team thinks it has a chance to tie things up or make a go-ahead touchdown, the coach can buy time for a play series at $1,500 a minute, or two timeouts for an even $1,000. Now, when a quarterback is faced with fourth down and long yardage, he can decide to go for broke by sending two special players called greenbacks deep into the end zone with $2,000 for the Agnew pension fund. Well, I see the team captains are going to the center of the field to toss coins, bills, checks, and money orders into the Agnew mortgage basket to determine who will receive. So let's pause for station identification.
6: I was up in the morning with the TV blaring, brush my teeth, sitting watching the news. All the beaches were closed, the ocean was a red sea, but there was no one there to part it in two. There was no fresh salad, cause there's hypers in the cabbage. Staten Island disappeared at noon. And they say the Midwest is in great distress, and NASA blew up the moon. The ozone layer has no ozone anymore, and you're gonna leave me for the guy next door. I'm sick of you. I'm sick of you. They arrested the mayor for an illegal favor, sold the Empire State to Japan. And Oliver North married William C. Corden, gave birth to a little Tehran. And the Ayatollah bought a nuclear warship. If he dies, he wants to go out in style. And there's nothing to eat that don't carry the stink of some human waste dumped in the Nile. But one thing is certainly true,

400 dead in some small town in Arkansas. Some whacked out trucker drove into a nuclear reactor, killed everybody he saw. Now he's on Morton Downey and he's glowing and shiny. Doctors say this is a medical advance. They say the bad makes the good and there's something to be learned in every human experience. Well, I know one thing that really is true. This here's a zoo and the keeper ain't you, and I'm sick of it. I'm sick of you. They ordained the Trumps and then he got the mumps and died being treated at Mount Sinai. And my best friend Bill died from a poison pill some wired doctor prescribed for stress. My arms and legs are shrunk, the food all has lumps. They discovered some animal no one's ever seen. It was an inside trader eating a rubber tire after running over Rudy Giuliani. They say the president's dead, no one can find his head. He's been missing now for weeks. But no one noticed it. He had seemed so fit. I'm sick of it. I'm sick of you. I'm so sick of you.

0: Hi, I'd like to talk to you about one of our most cherished, protected, and inalienable rights. If you're like me, you strongly believe in freedom of speech. Unless it's offensive, controversial, unpleasant, impolite, off-putting, unsuitable, irresponsible, unhelpful, anti-authoritarian, negative, pejorative, contrary, mean, sour, sarcastic, ironic, angry, furious, or satirical.
1: Paid for by Americans who strongly support freedom of speech as long as they don't actually have to support freedom of speech.

Well, yeah, there we are. Well, that was freedom of speech from the final edition from Are There Any Triggers Here? And we started this off with Mission Impeachable from the National Lampoon Radio Hour and Impeachment Day Parade, Vietnam Veterans, WFL Football Rules. And again from the National Lampoon, and that was Chevy Chase doing the main part of that. Well, the only logical thing to follow that stuff up was Sick of You from Lou Reed from his album New York. We then had Enough from Jeff Tweedy from Twilight Override, and Think for Yourself from the Beatles from Rubber Soul, and Freedom of Speech from the final edition, finishing that out. So you should go make your speech heard. And this is Joe West, The End Under Me. And here's some Lucinda Williams here.

Well, that's it for the Laughing Moon Radio Show. We've got Jerry D coming in next with Jam Jar Radio. I'll be back next week. And remember, in the meantime, you too can be a bright light in these dark times.

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1: Yes, and welcome to another edition of Jam Jar Radio right here at KMRD 96.9. Good show there, Mr. Laughing Moon. Microwatt, sorry, I got that wrong. Hey, these things happen. What are you going to do? We'll kick it off this time around with Yola from Walk Through Fire. This is Ride Out in the Country.

And you are listening to Jam Jar Radio here at KMRD 96.9. And we just heard The Roots of Creation right there with Soul Shine. Also Warren Haynes covering Tower of Power's What Is Hip. That happened back in March. Also heard The 3 Degrees before that with Year of Decision. And we start off with Yola and Ride Out in the Country. Right here on KMRD, Community Radio, coming to you from Madrid, New Mexico. The Santa Fe County Fire Marshal has suspended all current open burning permits, and new permits will not be issued until further notice. There are several wildland fires actively burning in New Mexico, resulting from the high-risk fire conditions. An immediate and present danger of range fires, brush fires, grass fires, forest fires, and structure fires exists within the county due to persistent hot, dry, and unstable atmospheric conditions. Given these circumstances, the probability of ignition of materials and the spread of fire pose a severe threat. This order remains in effect until further order of the fire marshal. Yes, we do have to be careful in situations like this. All right, getting back to the music. Up next, we have a track from Moonshroom. And this is called Somewhere on a Mountain.

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Also streaming at KMRD.fm. And we just heard Sugar Lime Blue with Burn It Down. Also heard Baron von Frankenpaul before that with Man in the Box. Lady Couch before that with Seasick. And we started off with Moonshroom, Somewhere on a Mountain. That's John Coltrane there in the background. A track called Bahia. Madrid has two little food pantries. One is located in front of KMRD, and the other is at the corner of Highway 14 and Firehouse Lane. Anyone is welcome to take what they need 24 hours a day and leave items for others. Accepted items are unopened non-perishable foods, toiletries, and paper products. This project is an extension of the Madrid Food Program. You can learn more about what they do by emailing madridfoodprogram@gmail.com. Free food is also available at the mini pantry located in the entryway at the Ortiz Mountain Health Center and accessible whenever the clinic is open. All right, we'll let this track play out a bit. Well, I look for something else. 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

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And I've walked and I've crawled over 6 crooked highways. 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

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I heard 10,000 whispering, nobody listening. I heard one person starve, I heard many people laugh.

All right, this is Jam Jar Radio. And we just heard from Bob Weir and the Wolf Bros, Hard Rain's Gonna Fall from the Live in Colorado album. And we heard the Steve Ali Big Band before that with Brothers. June is Pride Month. The Madrid Pride Parade is happening on Sunday, June 7th at 2 p.m. All are welcome to participate. Floats, animals, costumes, walkers, riders, signs, glitter, dancers, singers, and a joyful attitude are encouraged. Assemble on Back Road by 1:45 to line up for the parade at 2. And just to make things legal, you are listening to KMRD LP, Madrid, New Mexico. Now let's continue on with the second hour of Jam Jar. Here is Elton John from Goodbye Yellow Brick Road.

All right, that's Delta High right there, cruising the strip right here on KMRD. It's Jam Jar Radio. Also heard the English Beat before that with Save It For Later. Lena Lovitch in that set as well with It's You, going back to 1982 for that one. Also heard Palmyra and the Doppelgang with Come Spy With Me. And we start off that set with Elton John and Dirty Little Girl from the Yellow Brick Road album. Back around 1973, that album had a few hits on it, including Benny and the Jets and a few others. Popular in its day. Let's see. No, that already happened, so I can't read that one. Let's see what else we have here. 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And of course, thank you for listening to Community Radio and supporting us as well. All right, let's see what else we got here. I have a bunch of stuff here, and sometimes it's hard to have something ready in time because I get sidetracked very easily. Unfortunately, hey, these things do happen. Ah, yes, we have a new one from the Strawberry Alarm Clock right here. I think I played it last week, but that's okay. This is called The Sky Isn't Falling.

And we just heard Dire Straits there. Twisting by the Pool. Also heard the 10th Mountain Division in there as well. They have local ties and also Colorado. We heard Sad Summer. Sean Solomon before that with Finish Line. And started off the set with Strawberry Alarm Clock, a new track called The Sky Isn't Falling. Learn about birds of prey that call New Mexico home. Live raptors will be presented by the Raptors of New Mexico Foundation at Cerritos Hills State Park Visitor Center on Sunday, June 7th at 2 p.m. The Visitor Center is located in the plaza in the village of Cerritos. That is The Ventures there in the background. Their version of Summertime Blues. I'll let that play out, and then we'll hear something from the Bruce Katz Band.

I might be your man.

Ah, yes, a classic from the Allman Brothers there, One Way Out. Before that, we heard Howlin' Wolf from Live in Cambridge, 1966. We heard I Walked from Dallas. Also heard Blues Before Sunrise. That's from the Bruce Katz Band. That just about does it for this week's show. Magic Triangle coming up next at 2 o'clock. We will leave you with something from the Joe Marcinek Band that's playing in the background. It's called Melameter. Have a good week, everybody. Stay safe and be cool to each other.

0: This is KMRD LP, Madrid, New Mexico, 96.9 on your FM dial. This is the Madrid Triangle. I'm your host, Gail. And thank you, Jam Jar Jerry, for a great show. Let's get into some more music. Hold that thought for a second.
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0: All right, and back to that thought.

And what do those songs have in common? That's the theme for today's show on the Madrid Triangle. I'm your host, Gail. I'm going to be here from 2 to 6 doing 4 hours on this theme, and I'm dedicating this show to Dennis and Denise. They played a lot of Beatles songs yesterday. Yesterday, that's a clue. And this morning, DJ Microwatt did "Don't Let Me Down" by Lucinda Williams, and there's just been quite a few Beatles songs scattered around. And no, it's not, the theme is not Beatles. The theme is actually the 50 most covered songs in America. And there was some debate online. I did a lot of research, and amazingly, what came up as the most recorded song was "Summertime." So I started out at the top of the hour with Lena Horne and Harry Belafonte doing "Summertime" by George Gershwin. And I'm going to throw in probably 4 or 5 more covers of "Summertime." And since I didn't really care for the Beatles' sound, I'm very auditorily challenged sometimes. And so these are all going to be covers of Beatles songs by everybody from Peter Tosh to Ella Fitzgerald to Ozzy to Sheryl Crow to Elvis to some Gregorian chants. So it's going to be very interesting. And the reason that I stopped right here is because we did "Summertime" number one yesterday by the Beatles, number two, "Eleanor Rigby" by the Beatles, number three. And this was from a Newsweek article from 2021, so it's not completely up to date, but you know, not a lot of people go this far into this stuff. But "Eleanor Rigby," 349 covers out there. Yesterday, 422. And then we heard Kurt Cobain do "And I Love Her," 263 different covers. And this is where we're going to shear off for 1 minute from the Beatles to lyricist John Freeman Young, who is number four on the list, number five rather, I'm sorry. I'm not going to do the numbers. I'm not into hierarchy. I'm not into any of that. And so that I didn't do like a build up from number 50 to number one. That drives me nuts. So on my show, I started with number one, and I'm not going to really talk about the numbers after that. So John Freeman Young wrote "Silent Night." So there's going to be a few Christmas songs, but this is the first one. And we're going to hear it from Stevie Nicks. Woo!

In the late 60s, these three little turkeys that you see here went to Moscow Road in London, where we had some new music to put together. And while we were doing that, which was in fact turned out to be our very first album, the Beatles also had the White Album out. And there was one song on that album that we turned into a CSN song.

of the dark black night.

0: I'm not crying. You're crying. I started that set off with Stevie Nicks doing Silent Night, written by John Freeman Young. And then Chet Atkins did Michelle, written by the Beatles, from an album called Chet Atkins' Picks on the Beatles. That was a nice pun. I think Dennis would appreciate that. After that, I did another cover of Summertime, my favorite, Janis Joplin, and that was written by George Gershwin, and that was live at Woodstock, 1999. Then Crosby, Stills, and Nash did Blackbird, written by the Beatles. George Benson did Here, There, and Everywhere, written by the Beatles. And we ended with Imagine, written by John Lennon, by Chris Cornell covering it. That was beautiful. I'm going to talk for a little bit, so I want a little background music. Dusty Box Car Walls by our local band, The Ferals. So, you know, a couple of weeks ago I talked about how the huge majority of music produced, like 98% of it, is produced by men. High percentage written by men, high percentage performed by men. So, you know, it's like there's no surprise that there's going to be only four women in the top 50 most covered songs, lyrics. I have a lot of women performing to kind of make up for that imbalance, but I just kind of wanted to remind everybody of that. When you're listening to music, someone else is deciding what gets produced and what doesn't, and most of them are men. So I want to talk, let's see, this is the last day for this PSA. 2026 primary election. The primary election is taking place now. Our local polling place is the Madrid Fire Station, located at Our local polling place is the Madrid Fire Station, located at number 5 Firehouse Lane, and open from 7 a.m. to 7 p.m., so you still got lots of time left to vote. For the first time, New Mexico has semi-open primaries, meaning that independent and small party registered voters may participate in the primary election by selecting the ballot of a major party. For more information, including sample ballots, are available at nmvote.org. So I had never voted in a primary here because I've always registered as an independent or with a small party. In California, I was allowed to vote in the primaries. But this is the first time here in New Mexico, or anywhere else pretty much besides Texas, that I lived. And I was kind of torn as an independent that will be voting independent. Do I get a Democratic ballot or a Republican ballot? And should I be nice and vote for someone on one side that I do want? Or should I be mean and vote for the lesser qualified ones on a party I don't like? So there's a lot of things that I could have done. I asked if I could have one of each, and they said no. So anyway, the reason I went and voted is because there was one Democratic primary where I want a particular Democrat to be in the primary. So that is the whole reason that I went. So I went ahead and took a Democratic sample ballot and voted for that one person that I wanted. I'm interested to see how this works out. So That was my little rant. I'll be giving the little food pantry report later on because I am on the radio for 4 hours from 2 to 6. And if you just tuned in, this is the Madrid Triangle. I'm your host, Gail, and I do theme shows. And today's theme is the top 50 songs covered in America. So next, we're going to hear from Peter Frampton.
1: Happy birthday, John. You ready?

0: Hold on, Peter Tosh. We're going to get to you. Got to put the reggae in for DJ F-Stop, right? So we heard Peter Frampton doing Norwegian Wood, which was credited to the Beatles. Then we heard Otis Redding doing White Christmas, which was credited to Bing Crosby. And then Let It Be by Aretha Franklin, credited to the Beatles. And Wilson Pickett with Hey Jude, also credited to the Beatles. This is 96.9 FM, KMRD LP, Madrid, New Mexico.
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0: What a beautiful voice. And up next is the Little Food Pantry Report. Madrid has two little food pantries. One is located in front of KMRD, and the other is at the corner of Highway 14 and Firehouse Lane. Anyone is welcome to take what they need 24 hours a day and leave items for others. Accepted items are unopened, non-perishable foods, toiletries, and paper products. This project is an extension of the Madrid Food Program. You can learn more about what they do by emailing madridfoodprogram@gmail.com. Free food is also available at the mini pantry located in the entryway at the Ortiz Mountain Health Center and is accessible whenever the clinic is open. No one in Madrid goes hungry. I love that. No one in Madrid has to go hungry. So at Firehouse Lane, we have two flour, two rice, one pasta, one nutritional powder, like a box of packets, one milk. In canned goods, there's diced potatoes. I love getting those and frying them up in a pan because they're already cooked, so it doesn't take very long to get them crispy. Canned tomatoes, carrots, corn, spaghetti sauce, and chicken, one can of chicken, chunk chicken. There's protein, excuse me, having trouble. I had a root canal and it was a whole big story and I'm having trouble with my tongue and words. So I just need to slow down a little bit. At Firehouse Lane, there is also protein drinks, snacks, fajita seasoning, coffee, crayons, peppermint tea, and one bottle of grapefruit juice. At the mini pantry in front of KMRD, we've got one flour. We've got white beans, chickpeas, spaghetti, and rice. In canned goods, we have carrots, mixed veggies, red beans, diced potatoes, spaghetti sauce, corn, green beans, tomato soup, one bottle of Pedialyte, and two fresh purple onions. Speaking of food, I'm going to be going to the farmer's market at Refinery 14 at 6 after I finish my four-hour radio show. They should be opening up in about an hour. If you've got a little change in your pocket and you want some food or some other cool things, come check it out. It's really cool. Welcome to the Madrid Triangle, to the second hour of four. I'm your host, Gail, and I do a theme show. And the theme today is the 50 most covered songs in America. And you might have noticed I haven't said happy birthday as a song yet. And I went and researched and I am going to give you the last word on the happy birthday song. Next time I feel like talking. Right now I want to listen to some more music, some reggae, some Peter Tosh.

That was Sheryl Crow covering A Hard Day's Night live. This is the Madrid Triangle. Thank you for joining me. I'm your host, Gail, and the theme today is the 50 most covered songs. Now, this is from an article from Newsweek in 2021, and later I'll talk about that. But right now, I'm just going to tell you what you heard and then put on some more music. So Peter Tosh covered Here Comes the Sun, which is credited to the Beatles. Then What Is This Thing Called Love? Ella Fitzgerald singing. Elsie Carlisle credited. So this is the first woman credited for a song in the top 50 covered. There's a total of three. Next, Jingle Bells, that was written by James Pierpont, done by Alvin and the Chipmunks. I don't know how I watched that show as a kid. Now those voices just, Yeah, that is getting deleted from my playlist. Next was Come Thou Art of Every Blessing, Come Thou Font of Every Blessing. It was, we heard Nashville tribute band doing it, and it is credited as a traditional folk song, so we don't know who wrote it. After that, Something by Isaac Hayes, credited to the Beatles. And then we heard Oh Holy Night, done by Johnny Mathis, credited to John Sullivan Dwight. And that was the first song broadcast on radio, Christmas of 1906. Then we heard In My Life by Ozzy, credited to the Beatles. The Christmas Song by Nat King Cole, credited to Robert Wells and Mel Torme. And then A Hard Day's Night by Sheryl Crow, credited to the Beatles.

That was Sublime with Summertime, which is credited to George Gershwin. Oh, hold on. Hold your horses, Michael. So we heard Gregorian chants doing The Fool on the Hill, which was credited to the Beatles. And then with a little help from my friends, by Eric Gales featuring Beth Hart. That was great, credited to the Beatles. And then the Sublime, Doing Time. George Gershwin gets credited for that. And I think I needed a little background music. Let me see what I can do about that. There we go. Anemone by the Ferrells. So I'm going to clear up the whole happy birthday story. So Happy Birthday is the most famous song. That's what most websites and stuff said. But you know what? I don't believe any of them. anyway, it was written by American sisters. Get that, sisters actually wrote it, women, Patti and Mildred Hill. Originally, the song had different lyrics and was known as Good Morning to All, used in kindergarten classes. Over time, the Happy Birthday version became more popular and was widely adopted in birthday celebrations. A music company claimed ownership of the song's copyright and charged any film, TV show, stage, production, radio show, restaurant, whatever, had to pay to play Happy Birthday to You. Yeah, I'm not going to name the company because I don't want to give them any air. Well, in 2013, a female documentary filmmaker, Jennifer Nelson, wanted to make a documentary about the song, but the music company was going to charge her $1,500. She filed a lawsuit against the company challenging the copyright validity. The company couldn't prove ownership of the lyrics. In 2016, a U.S. federal court ruled that Happy Birthday to You was in the public domain. Now, anyone can play it without paying fees or seeking permission. You know, I think more artists should be recording Happy Birthday to You, because I would love to hear that sung by, like, Tedeschi Trucks Band or something. You know, that'd be really cool. So that is the down low on the Happy Birthday to You song. This is 96.9 FM, KMRDLP, Madrid, New Mexico. Excuse me. It's 4 o'clock. It's time for This and That Show. Mighty Quinn is still working on that igloo. He said he should be back next week, so we'll see. So I'm filling in once again. So thank you all for listening, especially Quinn's fan club. Thank you. And I am going to get Cat Power in, because I know you guys like Cat Power. So I have been doing the 50 most covered songs in the U.S., and this was according to a Newsweek article of 2021, which I don't believe anything anymore. And I'm not telling you the numbers, because that doesn't matter to me either. Or I'm only going to tell you if it has, like, some real significance. But anyway, I don't believe in hierarchy unless, you know, unless it's absolutely necessary, or patriarchy, or all that other stuff. So instead of, you know, starting with number 50 and doing a countdown to number one, I personally can't stand it, so that's not what I do. If you like it, then do it on your radio show. Okay. So I started with number one, which was Summertime by George Gershwin.
And I did one of the classics with Lena Horne and Harry Belafonte. And then I did, who else did I do Summertime? I know I did Janis Joplin. That one was great. And anyway, so I'm doing like five or six different versions of Summertime since it was number one. And you can kind of figure out where we are because I've been playing music for 2 hours and I have 2 hours to go. So I'm going to play a song and then I'm going to come back because I forgot to load the PSA cassette CD for the This and That show. Be right back. You get to listen to Michael.

KMRD is commercial-free community radio. Programming is supported in part by Ampersand Sustainable Learning Center. Ampersand is a working off-grid homestead that demonstrates permaculture and affordable ecological designs for natural shelter, rainwater resilience, greenhouses and food production, and turning waste into resources. For over 20 years, they have been working on ongoing watershed restoration projects to build fertility and abundance for local lands and wildlife habitats, sharing about stewardship and lifestyle techniques as elements for resilience within our Madrid watershed community. You can visit their website, www.ampersandproject.org, to find out ways to participate, from tours and events to apprenticeships, and the Earth Star Land Practice Mentorship Program.

This next song was recorded by Frank Sinatra, and it's called My Way. I don't know the words to it, so I had to read it, if you don't mind.

That was Jose Feliciano doing Sunny. Before that, that was credited to Bobby Hebb. We heard My Way by Elvis, and that was credited to Paul Anka. Over the Rainbow by Ariana Grande, that's credited to Harold Arlen. Love Me Tender, Johnny Mathis. Finally, our second woman getting credit out of 50. 50! So it was Vera Mattson that is credited with Love Me Tender. King Leonidas did Last Christmas, which is credited to George Michael. Have Yourself a Merry Little Christmas by Cat Power, credited to Hugh Martin and Ralph Blaine. Ain't No Sunshine, sung by Aaron Neville, credited to Bill Withers. The Look of Love by Nina Simone, credited to Burt Bacharach. And we started with Michael Jackson doing Come Together, which is, again, another Beatle credit thing. Yep. All right. Welcome to the This and That show. Mighty Quinn is finishing up repairs on his igloo. He plans to be back next week. Thank you to everyone for tuning in. I'm Gail, and I host the Madrid Triangle before This and That show. And I do a theme show, and this week's theme has been the 50 most covered songs. And here's another one of them.

0: sweet Lucinda Williams. You are listening to KMRD LP in Madrid, New Mexico. That was, well, I'm going to start at the top of the last set, which started at the half hour, I think. We heard I Remember by Jimmy Dorsey, and Jimmy Dorsey is credited. Winter Wonderland by the Eurythmics, Richard Himbar, credited. Heartbreak Hotel was performed by Lynyrd Skynyrd, and credit is given to Mae Axton. Woohoo! Another woman. Probably Hoyt Axton's like wife or something, or daughter, I would imagine. Tommy Durden. Then we had Green Green Grass of Home by Tom Jones, which is credited to Claude Putnam Jr. And then we heard Ella Fitzgerald with Summertime, credited to George Gershwin. And then Lucinda Williams with Can't Buy Me Love, credited to the Beatles. I'm Gail, I'm your host. We're going to have one more hour. I do a theme show, and today's theme has been the 50 most covered songs in the U.S. And I was pretty much mostly quoting a Newsweek article from 2021. And I'm going to talk about some differences later with what I got on the internet of what are the top 16 as of November of 2025. So I'll be talking about that after the top of the hour. So I would like, I think the reason why Bob Dylan is not on the most covered list is I think his songs are hard to cover. I mean, there's some that are really easy, but you would think that Dylan would have made the top 50, right? So, And again, I don't believe the internet anyway. So, this is 96.9 FM, KMRDLP, Madrid, New Mexico.
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0: Okay, so I am going to talk about when I searched again. I searched a lot of times for most covered songs in the U.S. And so I went to one website called AudioPhix, AudioPhix. And there was an article from November 3rd, 2025, that was written by Ljubinko Zivkovic. And he had down as number one, Let It Be by the Beatles. Back in 2021, it was number one. Now, what's weird is back then, there were 196 covers. Now it says there's 577 covers. Okay. He put Hey Jude for second. The earlier one had Hey Jude at number 13. The earlier one had 196 covers. This one has 568. Then he has Something as third, and the previous had it at number 18. And previously it had 171 covers. Here it has 567. I mean, I think this is really weird, and I'm just going to stop and I'll get back to it. Because I would ask, I would look for articles, but I would also ask AI. And like with the song Yesterday, the old, the 2021 article had Yesterday as the most covered song. And then this article on AudioFix doesn't even mention Yesterday. And then when I asked AI how many times it had been discovered, it said, I mean, how many times it had been covered, AI said over 2,200 times. But then later, when I asked how many times Jingle Bell Rock had been covered, all of a sudden, AI couldn't give me a straight answer. You know, no idea of how many exact times, but it was a lot, was basically the answer I got. So these, you know, numbers don't mean anything to me anyway. So Come Together, number six in this 2025. It was listed as 26 in the 2021. So this is just 4 years. And it had been covered 154 times then. Now it's 461. Like, more and more people are covering the Beatles. Then he had at number seven, Jingle Bell Rock, written by Bobby Helms, which, zero, once again. AI didn't know, couldn't give me a straight answer, you know, how many times. Then Here Comes the Sun by the Beatles, currently at number 8. In 2021, it was number 14, and it had 189 covers, now 430. In My Life by the Beatles, number 9. In 4 years ago, it was number 20. 4 years ago, 171 covers, now 419. Next, at number 10, he put With a Little Help from My Friends. 4 years ago, it was at 25, had 157 covers, now 397. Then at number 11, Ain't No Sunshine, which was at number 28 4 years ago, had 148 covers, now has 376. And then another weird one, Your Song by Elton John. This article says it was covered 363 times, but I couldn't find any evidence. Jingle Bell Rock said it was covered 447 times. I couldn't find that on the internet. So, you know, either I'm not looking in the right places, but I don't think anybody has the answer to anything. And then Satisfaction by the Rolling Stones. He had it at number 13 4 years ago. It was listed with no covers, and he's saying now there's 357. AI couldn't confirm. At number 14, A Hard Day's Night by the Beatles. Had it at 22 4 years ago, 169 covers, now it's 354. I know you're probably getting bored by these statistics. I am, but now I have to finish it. At number 15, he put The Long and Winding Road by the Beatles, which 4 years ago was at number 46, and had 122 covers, now 352. And number 16, he had Proud Mary by Creedence Clearwater Revival with 337 covers. I could not find that number anywhere. So what that means is this has just been a great show of covers of songs that we've heard before. Next up, wow, I really loved Michael Jackson doing Come Together, and now we have Chris Cornell doing Billie Jean.

I remember the night that I saw that performance at the Winter Olympics, in Canada, and it blew me away. Like, she came out on this white iceberg in this white suit and just sang perfectly. That was so cool. This is KMRD LP in Madrid, New Mexico, 96.9 on your FM dial. And we just heard, starting at the top of the hour, Chris Cornell doing Billie Jean. That was credited to Michael Jackson. Leanne Rimes, Amazing Grace, John Newton. All My Loving by Milos Karadalic, credited to the Beatles. While My Guitar Gently Weeps by Jeff Healey, credited to the Beatles. House of the Rising Sun by the Animals, that is credited as a traditional folk song. How Deep is the Ocean? Marvin Gaye covered it. Irving Berlin got credit. And then we had Summertime by the Zombies. Once again, George Gershwin gets credit. Lost my place. Put my finger back where it was. The Long and Winding Road by Cher, credited to the Beatles. The Little Drummer Boy by Joan Jett and the Blackhearts, credited to, finally, another woman, Catherine Kennicott Davis. And then we heard Hallelujah by Katie Lang, credited to Leonard Cohen. I'm going to close this 50 Most Covered Songs out with Santa Claus is Coming to Town by Lady Gaga, credited to J. Fred Coots and Haven Gillespie. Help by Tina Turner, credited to the Beatles. Sam Cooke with Summertime and Nina Simone with Summertime. I had so much fun subbing for Mighty Quinn. And it'll feel kind of funny to go back to 2 hours next week. But I hope you tune in again. And thanks for spending your afternoon with me.

0: Alrighty, Madrid, thanks for tuning in. 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